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Love us some Teddy Swims, 104.5 and 96.1 The Point. 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

Sheboygan's 104.5 and 96.1 on the point. If you have bought Clear Eyes Itch Relief anytime soon, those eye drops, look into that. They just got recalled, which terrible timing for that to happen, seeing as allergies have been so bad. Like, I never have to buy that stuff. I did 2 weeks ago, so I'm going to look into it. It is The Point with Dan and Shay. Here, say so.

Sheboygan's 104.5 and 96.1 at the point where 17% of people say they've stolen toilet paper from work. You're lying if you haven't. Come on. You don't have time. You just grab a roll from work. I've done it. It's The Point with Alex Warren.

0: Sheboygan's 104.5 and 96.1 The Point. What up? It is Hannah. We are looking forward to giving someone else free grocery money tomorrow. 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

Dua Lipa on Sheboygan's 104.5 and 96.1 The Point, where if you haven't seen the music video for this song, certainly check it out. It's very cinematic. Alex Earl is in it. This is Benson Boone with The Time of My Life on The Point.

Sheboygan's 104.5 at 98.61 at the point where Ariana Grande, you know, she's just like the rest of us girlies recycling her ex-boyfriends. Here she is with Hate That I Made You Love Me on The Point.

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0: Ed Sheeran on Sheboygan's 104.5 and 96.1. The Point, another Mystery Box Monday we are going to have for you coming up on Monday next week. Sheboygan Discount Warehouse, they've got all of their Halloween and fall decorations out. So if you are in the mood to get in on that action, you got to make sure to be listening on Monday for your Mystery Box or go check them out. 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

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From Blue Harbor to Road America and all points in between. 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

104.5 and 96 on the point on National Rock, Paper, Scissors Day. 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Would you trust me? It's The Point with the Backstreet Boys.

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Well, yeah, they literally told us they're real. 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

0: Sheboygan's 104.5 and 96.1 The Point. That song swept all the award shows this year. I wonder which one is going to be the big one next year. Do you think we've even heard it yet? It's kind of crazy. It is The Point with Freya Sky.
1: You've played it cool and I've played it dumb. Don't you think I'm a little too young to be messed with like that?

Vibe 96.1, the point where they are making a sequel to How to Lose a Guy in 10 Days. If that sequel does not have Kate Hudson and Matthew McConaughey, I want nothing to do with it. Like, go all in or don't, you know? It's the point with Olivia Rodrigo. This is Drop Dead.

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104.5 and 96.1 The Point for Jimothy the Raccoon. He's already being replaced. So he is like a very round raccoon. He went viral. I guess there's a cat who has the same disorder. Memers taking a spot. It is The Point with Martin Garrix and Ed Sheeran.

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The Point on National Banana Lovers Day. I wish I liked bananas. I like banana bread. Allergic otherwise. It's very unfortunate. It's The Point with Gracie Abrams. This is Hit the Wall.

0: That is Alex Warren, Sheboygan's 104.5 and 96.1. 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

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I want that to be a TV show. 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

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The Point, this is a study I love to see. 64% of women trust their dogs more than they trust men. I'm honestly shook that there's women who trust men more than dogs. That's crazy. It's The Point with Niall Horan. 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

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That song really was like a cultural moment. You know, not only was she naming men in her song, but then she had a Mean Girls music video that Kris Jenner was in. Like, that was just an iconic time. It is The Point with Dracula.

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0: 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Ben Olsen in the morning.
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Fall off what? 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
1: Some local first responders are getting a big boost from WPS and the We Energies Charitable Foundation. The two foundations announced $225,000 in rewarding responder grants this week, helping nearly 120 emergency response agencies pay for life-saving equipment and training. And several local departments are among those that are receiving the funding. The Cleveland Fire Department is getting money for a heavy-duty rescue saw, while the Cleveland Police Department is getting an automated external defibrillator, or AED, and the Greenbush Fire Department, they're getting a rope and pulley rescue system. The rewarding responder grants are offered each year to emergency response agencies that are serving communities in the WPS and We Energy service areas, helping local first responders have the equipment and training that they need when seconds count. Governor Tony Evers is requesting federal disaster aid for last month's Fox Valley tornado.
2: The Federal Emergency Management Agency identified more than $20 million in property damage. Evers also requests federal funds for northern Wisconsin, where straight-line winds damaged infrastructure. Raymond Newport, Wisconsin Radio Network.
1: As we near the end of summer, local drought conditions remain.
3: The National Drought Mitigation Center said on Thursday that there's been no change in drought conditions in Sheboygan County since last week. That leaves 86.5% of the county in a moderate drought and the remainder in abnormally dry status. The past 30 days have seen near to below normal precipitation, along with near to slightly above normal temperatures. Of more significance is the measure of soil moisture in the top 1 meter, which now shows the majority of Sheboygan County experiencing nearly a 10% deficit compared to normal conditions. Kevin Zimmerman, WHBL News.
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0: House Music in the Morning on Sheboygan's Point. Oh, it's a Cheeto dust. The fake cheese is all over your hands, right? No, it's a bigger mess than that. Coming up next here on Sheboygan's Point. Hang on. Sunshine 80 today. Rain chances tomorrow afternoon, tomorrow evening into Sunday at 80. It's 57 here now at Sheboygan's Point. 6:30 clock, radio classic, and 5 random fun fast facts. Coming up after headlines.
1: The local first responders are getting a big boost from WPS and the We Energies Charitable Foundation. The two foundations have announced $225,000 in rewarding responder grants this week, helping nearly 120 emergency response agencies to pay for life-saving equipment and training. Several local departments are among those receiving money. The Cleveland Fire Department's getting money for a heavy-duty rescue saw. Cleveland Police Department gets an automated external defibrillator, or AED, and the Greenbush Fire Department is getting a rope and pulley rescue system. The rewarding responder grants are offered each year to emergency response agencies that serve communities in the WPS and We Energy service areas, helping local first responders have that equipment and training that they need when those seconds count. Some great news for parents, but maybe not so great for the kids.
2: Tens of thousands of area students will enjoy one last weekend of summer before classes resume next week. Nearly all public school districts in Sheboygan County will begin their classes on Tuesday, September 1st. Those include the Sheboygan Area School District, along with Sheboygan Falls, Plymouth, Random Lake, Elkhart, Lakeland, Beulah, Howard's Grove, Kohler, and Cedar Grove, Belgium, while the Oostburg District begins classes a day earlier on Monday, August 31st. Motorists are asked to exercise extra caution as sidewalks and crosswalks will be busy during the morning and afternoon commutes. Kevin Zimmerman, WHBL News.
1: Of course, the start of a new school year can be stressful for students adjusting to new classrooms, teachers, and classmates. Wisconsin Office of Children's Mental Health Director Linda Hall says it's important to help kids feel comfortable and supported.
3: Kids tell us that school is the biggest stressor in their life.
1: Hall says healthy routines and a welcoming school environment can help to ease that transition. In the WHBL newsroom, I'm Stace King.
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0: 619 Sheboygan's Point, sunshine 80 today. Rain chances tomorrow afternoon, tomorrow night, and Sunday in 80. 57 here now at Sheboygan's Point. Clock Radio Classic and 5 random fun fast facts. Coming up, weekend, what's up, entertainment, news, nuggets, and more. Tuesday afternoon around 5 p.m., a truck spilled approximately 120 containers of cheese balls near the Long Beach Boulevard on-ramp on the 105 freeway, causing major traffic delays. Some motorists stopped in active lanes to do some freeloading. Yeah, collect the undamaged tubs of cheese balls. Cleanup crews cleared the debris and reopened the westbound lanes. No injuries or accidents were reported. A lot of lot of, you know, fake cheese all over your fingers before you grab the steering wheel. You got to wipe them, you know, on your pants or on the car seat. It's just not an ideal situation. Cheese ball spill triggers a Southern California freeway chaos Tuesday afternoon.

0: Sarah Booty out of bed. 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Useless knowledge. Silly stats. Five random fun fast facts. 44% of women agree that dancing should be a part of a perfect date night. 40% of people have changed the thermostat at work when nobody was looking. Almost 15% of kids entering college today still can write in cursive. The current record for the number of socks worn on one foot simultaneously is 184. And around 76% of men spend at least some time every day on their couch. See what you would have missed? Not listening to Sheboygan's Point this morning? 6:30 o'clock, Radio Classic next.
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0: Sunshine 80 today. Some rain chances tomorrow afternoon, tomorrow evening into Sunday. 80 this weekend. 56 here now at Sheboygan's Point. 6:30 o'clock, Radio Classic. Singer Rich Cronin would have turned 52 years old this weekend. Sadly, we lost him to leukemia back in 2010. Groupmate Devin to cancer in 2018. Oh, their biggest song peaked at number 3 back in 1999. We're still jamming out to it today. LFO.
9: The Point. Yeah. I like it when the girls stop by in the summer.

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0: Flip Benson Boone with a Friday morning musical nap for you. Time of my life. 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Sheboygan's Point, slow rolling. With Imagine Dragons, Olivia Dean, and Cameron Whitcomb. New music coming up here before 7 on Sheboygan's Point. 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
1: Some local first responders are getting a big boost from WPS and the We Energies Charitable Foundation. The two foundations announced $225,000 in rewarding responder grants this week, helping nearly 120 emergency response agencies pay for life-saving equipment and training. And several local departments are among those that are receiving the funding. The Cleveland Fire Department is getting money for a heavy-duty rescue saw, while the Cleveland Police Department is getting an automated external defibrillator, or AED. And the Greenbush Fire Department, they're getting a rope and pulley rescue system. The rewarding responder grants are offered each year to emergency response agencies that are serving communities in the WPS and We Energy service areas, helping local first responders have the equipment and training that they need when seconds count. Governor Tony Evers is requesting federal disaster aid for last month's Fox Valley tornado.
2: The Federal Emergency Management Agency identified more than $20 million in property damage. Evers also requests federal funds for northern Wisconsin, where straight-line winds damaged infrastructure. Raymond Newport, Wisconsin Radio Network.
1: As we near the end of summer, local drought conditions remain.
3: The National Drought Mitigation Center said on Thursday that there's been no change in drought conditions in Sheboygan County since last week. That leaves 86.5% of the county in a moderate drought and the remainder in abnormally dry status. The past 30 days have seen near to below normal precipitation, along with near to slightly above normal temperatures. Of more significance is the measure of soil moisture in the top 1 meter, which now shows the majority of Sheboygan County experiencing nearly a 10% deficit compared to normal conditions. Kevin Zimmerman, WHBL News.
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0: It's been for decades this way. The Minnesota State Fair being named the top state fair in the United States. I believe Wisconsin's in the top three, if not the top five. Minnesota State Fair, though, always ranking number one. If you've ever been, you understand. It's according to a new analysis from ACE.com. The fair received high marks for its Google interest, social media activity, visitor ratings for nearly 1.94 million attendees. So the attendance is well over double than that of the Wisconsin State Fair. The Minnesota State Fair is massive. I used to go to the Minnesota State Fair when I was little, as a kid. It is massive. It takes a few days. Seriously, if you go, it does take a few days to get through it. And the food, you think the food combinations are weird at the, you know, the county fairs around here, or even the Wisconsin State Fair. Crazy. The big thing was always a bucket of chocolate chip cookies. I don't think she's still around, but everybody's grandma was there, and you wait in line for, it seemed like days, and you'd get a bucket of mini chocolate chip cookies. There's some new tater tot things this year. There's a lot of different experimental food combinations. The Iowa State Fair, oh yeah, by the way, came in second, followed by the Florida State Fair. So not in the top three with Wisconsin. A top five, I would imagine. I don't have the entire list here. Minnesota State Fair, though, ranking number one. And incidentally, it kicked off yesterday. Was it yesterday? Yes. First day of the Minnesota State Fair actually was, I think it was Wednesday night. And runs through next weekend in the Twin Cities if you're interested in making the road trip.
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0: 101, Sheboygan's 104.5 and 96.1, Sheboygan's Point. Oof, some PlayStation folks are not going to be happy with this. Coming up next here on Sheboygan's Point. Yeesh. Sunshine and 80 today. Rain chances tomorrow afternoon, tomorrow evening, and Sunday and 80. It is 58 here now at Sheboygan's 104.5 and 96.1 The Point. Text FISH to 920-208-1045. Win a fish dinner from Schuff's and Sheboygan's Point. FISH to 920-208-1045. Free Friday fish fry dinners from Schuff's and Sheboygan's Point. Stand by for the weekend. What's up? We got the entertainment news nuggets coming up. And more here after headlines.
1: Some local first responders are getting a big boost from WPS and the We Energies Charitable Foundation. The two foundations have announced $225,000 in rewarding responder grants this week, helping nearly 120 emergency response agencies to pay for life-saving equipment and training. Several local departments are among those receiving money. The Cleveland Fire Department's getting money for a heavy-duty rescue saw. Cleveland Police Department gets an automated external defibrillator, or AED, and the Greenbush Fire Department is getting a rope and pulley rescue system. The rewarding responder grants are offered each year to emergency response agencies that serve communities in the WPS and We Energy service areas, helping local first responders have that equipment and training that they need when those seconds count. Some great news for parents, but maybe not so great for the kids.
2: Tens of thousands of area students will enjoy one last weekend of summer before classes resume next week. Nearly all public school districts in Sheboygan County will begin their classes on Tuesday, September 1st. Those include the Sheboygan Area School District, along with Sheboygan Falls, Plymouth, Random Lake, Elkhart Lakeland Beulah, Howard's Grove, Kohler, and Cedar Grove, Belgium, while the Oostburg District begins classes a day earlier, on Monday, August 31st. Motorists are asked to exercise extra caution as sidewalks and crosswalks will be busy during the morning and afternoon commutes. Kevin Zimmerman, WHBL News.
1: Of course, the start of a new school year can be stressful for students adjusting to new classrooms, teachers, and classmates. Wisconsin Office of Children's Mental Health Director Linda Hall says it's important to help kids feel comfortable and supported.
3: Kids tell us that school is the biggest stressor in their life.
1: Hall says healthy routines and a welcoming school environment can help to ease that transition. In the WHBL newsroom, I'm Stace King.
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0: 722 Sheboygan's

cable and satellite streaming providers too. And then there's this fight, this licensing agreement thing. Well, PlayStation Store users could now see some movie purchases that they've made disappear from the platform. Sony says more than 550 movies and TV shows will be removed from some user libraries beginning September 1st because of expiring licensing agreements with Studio Canal. The change is primarily affecting customers in Europe, but will affect people here in the United States and North America as well, too, because of VPNs, because of licensing, because of server space. It's all copyright stuff. Certain other regions, too. Affected titles include major films like Terminator 2 and Rambo, Paddington, Apocalypse Now, just among the hundreds of movies. Consumer advocates say the movie is yours, except it's really not. You're leasing them. It's a reminder that physical media remains the only way to guarantee long-term access to purchased content. Always important to remember, you are leasing whatever it is you are subscribed to. Any streaming, anything, any music, any movies, it can change, and they can do it.

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3: Entertainment news nuggets on Sheboygan's Point. Peter Cullen, the iconic voice behind Optimus Prime in the Transformers films, has passed away. His agent said Cullen died peacefully at his Los Angeles area home on Wednesday, surrounded by family. In addition to voicing Optimus Prime in 1984 and continuing through 2023, he also voiced Eeyore in various Winnie the Pooh projects and King Kong in the 1976 remake. The Canadian actor got his early career start on the Smothers Brothers Comedy Hour and the Sonny and Cher Comedy Hour. Netflix and Rockstar Games have released a 27-minute preview of Grand Theft Auto 6 following recent online leaks. The full game is scheduled for release on Xbox and PlayStation 5 on November 19th. Beyonce is donating $1 million to assist victims of a magnitude 7.4 earthquake in Colombia, providing food and housing materials alongside support from other international artists. Post Malone and Christy Lee are officially engaged. After splitting in 2025, Malone and Lee rekindled their relationship in early 2026. The singer and rapper proposed in Utah on August 18th. And Jack Osbourne has confirmed that the script for his father Ozzy Osbourne's biopic, originally announced in 2021, is finally finished. The team is moving into production and has a potential actor in mind to play Ozzy, although the identity remains undisclosed. Ozzy passed away in July of 2025. Entertainment news nuggets on Sheboygan's Point.
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Yep.

0: She absolutely needs a hug. Somebody get in there. Sheboygan's 104.5 and 96.1. Sheboygan's Point. Finally Friday. Oh, Ben Olson in the air chair, pushing the button, saying the things. Thanks for listening anyway. I got bills to pay. I appreciate you. I do. Thank you for listening. Sunshine and 80 today. Rain chances tomorrow afternoon, tomorrow evening into Sunday, looks like. So tomorrow morning, looking pretty nice. It looks like maybe the rest of the weekend. Not a complete washout, but chances, yeah. Especially into tomorrow evening and into Sunday. 80 both days this weekend. It is 60 here now at Sheboygan's 104.5 and 96.1 The Point. Free Friday fish fry dinners from Schuff's and Sheboygan's Point. 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The alliteration is just, I know, my head's going to explode. Probably not a very big mess, though. Really, there's not much going on there. Yeah, it gets to be this time of the week, right? I've let it all go already. Sia and Philip Phillips coming up. Stella Lefty, Somber, Paul Russell also coming up here on Sheboygan's Point. And the top 17 things happening around Sheboygan this weekend. Your Sheboygan area weekend, what's up? 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You can listen to the weekend, what's up, all 3.5 minutes of it from Sheboygan's Point. 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
1: Some local first responders are getting a big boost from WPS and the We Energies Charitable Foundation. The two foundations announced $225,000 in rewarding responder grants this week, helping nearly 120 emergency response agencies pay for life-saving equipment and training, and several local departments are among those that are receiving the funding. The Cleveland Fire Department is getting money for a heavy-duty rescue saw, while the Cleveland Police Department is getting an automated external defibrillator, or AED, and the Greenbush Fire Department, they're getting a rope and pulley rescue system. The rewarding responder grants are offered each year to emergency response agencies that are serving communities in the WPS and We Energy service areas, helping local first responders have the equipment and training that they need when seconds count. Governor Tony Evers is requesting federal disaster aid for last month's Fox Valley tornado.
2: The Federal Emergency Management Agency identified more than $20 million in property damage. Evers also requests federal funds for northern Wisconsin, where straight-line winds damaged infrastructure. Raymond Newport, Wisconsin Radio Network.
1: As we near the end of summer, local drought conditions remain.
3: The National Drought Mitigation Center said on Thursday that there's been no change in drought conditions in Sheboygan County since last week. That leaves 86.5% of the county in a moderate drought and the remainder in abnormally dry status. The past 30 days have seen near to below normal precipitation, along with near to slightly above normal temperatures. Of more significance is the measure of soil moisture in the top 1 meter, which now shows the majority of Sheboygan County experiencing nearly a 10% deficit compared to normal conditions. Kevin Zimmerman, WHBL News.
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0: 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The event offers a meaningful time of remembrance and reflection using the butterfly as a symbol of transformation, hope, and healing. 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Sheboygan Countywide Crime Stoppers annual benefit concert features the ultimate Toby Keith tribute show tonight at 6 p.m. at the Kohler Memorial Theater. The 9th annual kayak regatta is tonight from 5 until 9 from Sheboygan's Kiwanis Park to the Sheboygan Riverfront in South Pier. 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Plymouth Dirt Track Racing lets the dirt fly for Dirt Kings Weekend tomorrow night at the fairgrounds in Plymouth. Gates open at 5, weather permitting. Dimitri Martin is a stand-up comedian, writer, and director. His Quick Draw Tour makes a stop in Sheboygan tomorrow night at 7 at the Weill Center for the Performing Arts. The huge annual Arts and Crafts Fair at the Wade House Historic Site is Sunday from 10 until 4. 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

0: would think Toy Story 5 would be hitting streaming soon, right? Then we can all see it. Sheboygan's 104.5 and 96.1 Sheboygan's Point. That's what people do, right? Unless you're fancy and you go to the theater, and people are absolutely doing that too, according to numbers and sales and all of that. People absolutely going to movies. Or you wait to, you know, I'll wait till it's on whatever streaming service. Or you're the third version of that, and you wait till it's on a streaming service that you have. That's the other, right? Oh, it's going to be on, oh, well, I'll wait till it bounces around a little bit. Was talking about that earlier this morning, about how some people with PlayStation subscriptions are losing some of their movies. Because of the subscription service. When you subscribe to a service, you know, then they move stuff around. It used to be so annoying. Now we just got used to it, right? You have Netflix, and you're like, oh, I have that movie because I have Netflix. You might not always. You might not always have that show. Things move around. Licensing changes. Unless you own the physical copy, which is super old school, but unless you own the DVD or the Blu-ray, right? You might not always own it, even if you have the streaming service that it's on. Sunshine and 80 today. Rain chances. Wow, that was a rant. Sorry. Sunshine 80 today. Rain chances tomorrow evening and into Sunday and 80. It is 63 here now at Sheboygan's Point. Time for headlines.
1: Some local first responders are getting a big boost from WPS and the We Energies Charitable Foundation. The two foundations have announced $225,000 in rewarding responder grants this week, helping nearly 120 emergency response agencies to pay for life-saving equipment and training. Several local departments are among those receiving money. The Cleveland Fire Department's getting money for a heavy-duty rescue saw. Cleveland Police Department gets an automated external defibrillator, or AED. And the Greenbush Fire Department is getting a rope and pulley rescue system. The rewarding responder grants are offered each year to emergency response agencies that serve communities in the WPS and We Energy service areas, helping local first responders have that equipment and training that they need when those seconds count. Some great news for parents, but maybe not so great for the kids.
2: Tens of thousands of area students will enjoy one last weekend of summer before classes resume next week. Nearly all public school districts in Sheboygan County will begin their classes on Tuesday, September 1st. Those include the Sheboygan Area School District, along with Sheboygan Falls, Plymouth, Random Lake, Elkhart Lakeland Beulah, Howard's Grove, Kohler, and Cedar Grove, Belgium, while the Oostburg District begins classes a day earlier on Monday, August 31st. Motorists are asked to exercise extra caution as sidewalks and crosswalks will be busy during the morning and afternoon commutes. Kevin Zimmerman, WHBL News.
1: Of course, the start of a new school year can be stressful for students adjusting to new classrooms, teachers, and classmates. Wisconsin Office of Children's Mental Health Director Linda Hall says it's important to help kids feel comfortable and supported.
3: Kids tell us that school is the biggest stressor in their life.
1: Hall says healthy routines and a welcoming school environment can help to ease that transition. In the WHBL newsroom, I'm Stace King.
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0: 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And you're in to win a fish dinner from Chefs and Sheboygan's Point. It is a free Friday fish fry here on Sheboygan's Point. Grand Champion County Ham. This is Kentucky. Sold for $10 million. $10 million for a ham? Was combined with a winning bid from a Lexington bank.

0: right, ready for your mind to be blown? Uptown Funk, released almost 12 years ago. That's crazy. November 10th, 2014. Almost 12 years ago. Sheboygan's 104.5 and 96.1. Sheboygan's Point. Sunny and 80 today. Rain chances by tomorrow afternoon, tomorrow evening, and into Sunday and 80. 67 here now at Sheboygan's Point. 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
1: Some local first responders are getting a big boost from WPS and the We Energies Charitable Foundation. The two foundations announced $225,000 in rewarding responder grants this week, helping nearly 120 emergency response agencies pay for life-saving equipment and training. And several local departments are among those that are receiving the funding. The Cleveland Fire Department is getting money for a heavy-duty rescue saw, while the Cleveland Police Department is getting an automated external defibrillator, or AED. And the Greenbush Fire Department, they're getting a rope and pulley rescue system. The rewarding responder grants are offered each year to emergency response agencies that are serving communities in the WPS and We Energy service areas, helping local first responders have the equipment and training that they need when seconds count. Governor Tony Evers is requesting federal disaster aid for last month's Fox Valley tornado.
2: The Federal Emergency Management Agency identified more than $20 million in property damage. Evers also requests federal funds for northern Wisconsin, where straight-line winds damaged infrastructure. Raymond Newport, Wisconsin Radio Network.
1: As we near the end of summer, local drought conditions remain.
3: The National Drought Mitigation Center said on Thursday that there's been no change in drought conditions in Sheboygan County since last week. That leaves 86.5% of the county in a moderate drought, and the remainder in abnormally dry status. The past 30 days have seen near to below normal precipitation, along with near to slightly above normal temperatures. Of more significance is the measure of soil moisture in the top 1 meter, which now shows the majority of Sheboygan County experiencing nearly a 10% deficit compared to normal conditions. Kevin Zimmerman, WHBL News.
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0: time to get in line for expensive, fancy fruit again. Apple announced a surprise and shine event for September 9th. 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

0: useless knowledge, silly stats, five random fun fast facts. Careful, you might even learn something listening to Sheboygan's Point. 44% of women agree that dancing should be a part of a perfect first date. 40% of people have changed the thermostat at their workplace while nobody's watching. Only 15% of kids entering college today can still write in cursive. The current record for the number of socks worn on one foot simultaneously is 184, and around 76% of men spend at least some time of their day on their couch. Five random fun fast facts, Sheboygan's Point.
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1: When I was 6 years old, I broke my leg.

Mumford and Sons on Sheboygan's Point. Good morning, I'm Bel Key. Thanks for coming to work today. It's Friday, so let's be honest. How many more hours do you have in you? Well, a new report found that the average American, we hit our energy wall at 2:48 p.m. 21% say they start feeling drained before noon. Another sip of coffee. Here we go. Throwing petals like, do you love me at night?

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5: Lakeshore weather. Sunshine 78 for a high this afternoon, 64 tonight, tomorrow. Sunshine 77, Sunday some showers. Scattered storms, high 83. The Point.

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Got the big Sunshine Shakedown Music and Maker Fest coming up tomorrow, 2 p.m. That's in Random Lake. Yeah, fun stuff coming up this week. And don't forget, too, the huge annual Arts and Crafts Fair. That's happening at the Wade House out there, the historic site. That's Sunday, 10 till 4. 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

Chip Wiggins pulling. Hey, by the way, it's National Grief Awareness Day. You can join Greenlawn Memorial Park in Kohler coming up this afternoon. That's at 1 today. They have a really cool special butterfly release honoring National Grief Awareness Day today. Dan and Shay on Chip Wiggins Point.

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0: Matching Dragons on the Point. Alex Warren, he's coming up. Got Olivia Dean in there. Fall Out Boy's next on the Point.
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Tua Lipa on the point. Thanks for coming to work today, Friday. How about every state's least favorite state? I just want to know what Wisconsin's is. I have an idea. I'll tell you coming up this hour on Sheboygan's Point. You

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8: Some sunshine, 78 the high today, 64 tonight, tomorrow, sunshine, high 77.

Joe's here on the point. Hey, a new map broke down every state's least favorite state. Like California has the most other states that hate it with 11. Florida is second least popular with 7 haters. And New Jersey hates itself. If you're wondering about Wisconsin, well, who do you think it is? Well, I was right. I don't hate you, by the way, but we just must dislike Illinois for some reason.

0: 7 years old.
1: Sheboygan's Point. Some hot takes coming up that might get you canceled. That sound the way they sour. Here's from One Republic, I Need Your Love.

0: Kelly Clarkson on the point. Good afternoon. Well, we're getting there. We're close enough. It's lunch break time coming up next. So there's a collection of hot takes from people on Reddit with things that might get you canceled. Elected officials and judges should have to retire by 75. People should be allowed to have non-lethal duels to settle personal disputes. And both major political parties in the U.S. stink. All right, on to more music next.
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Holy pumpkin spice. So the spice latte returning to Starbucks this week. Some new data from Google. This is interesting. Pumpkin spice latte is the top trending latte search in the U.S. this month. Followed by cardamom latte. I don't know what that is, but banana bread latte. That sounds delish. I'll take that instead. Here's Shaboozy on the point.

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9: Lakeshore weather. Some sunshine, high 78, 64 overnight tomorrow. Sun 77. Showers roll in here Saturday night into Sunday. Sunday's high 83. Scattered storms. The point.

Morgan Wallen with Tammy Crace on the point. Hey, don't forget, coming up this weekend, take a behind-the-scenes look. They got the historic Wild Center 90-minute historic happy hour tour coming up tonight, 5 p.m. And that big annual kayak regattas coming up tonight, too, 5 to 9 at Sheboygan's Kiwanis Park. We'll see you there with Sheboygan's Point.

get excited. The New York Post says it's almost leaf peeping season. I'm not really ready for fall, but you can kind of feel it coming, right? Phillip Phillips with Homesick on Sheboygan's Point. It's

0: Sheboygan's Point. Oh, watch yourself. A Florida man is accused of stealing $3,000 in cinnamon rolls. Sounds like someone has sticky fingers.
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A list of the rudest things you can do in someone else's house includes not taking off your shoes when asked, bringing a plus one without asking, and then while showing up empty-handed. Oh, and also it says asking them to play Nickelback. Come on. Why do those guys never get any love? Give this guy some love. Harry Styles on The Point.

Oh, just in time for my late night craves, Taco Bell introducing a pink Baja Blast for Olivia Rodrigo. It's going to be available coming up tomorrow at Live Mas Cafe locations nationwide on September 24th. Of course, she had one of the biggest songs of the summer, right? Here's Bruno Mars on Sheboygan's Point.

0: point.
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2: Lakeshore weather. Sunshine 78, the high 64 tonight. Tomorrow, sunshine, the high 77. Okay.

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Statements that are so inoffensive, okay? You can say them around anyone. Coming up on our Friday this hour on Sheboygan's Point.

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0: 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Ben Olsen in the morning on Sheboygan's Point.

0: Echo Smith, Cool Kids, hanging with Cool Kid next. Jeff's in after two. I'll tell you, before I get out of here, there's some interesting things that are trending today. Like, well, this is more humor, but whether you're in a conversation with someone who is really offended or hardly gets offended at all, you don't need to worry. Stick to these inoffensive statements, like pizza tastes better with pineapple, Costco hot dogs are overpriced, man buns are hot, know what's overdue for a comeback? Disco. And the NFL preseason isn't long enough. By the way, the Packers play tonight.
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1: Benson Boone, 104.5, 96.1 The Point. Good afternoon. It's Jeff. Are you ready for the weekend? Likewise, I am also ready for the weekend. Yeah, beautiful weekend ahead. Our last weekend before most schools start up this upcoming Tuesday. Enjoy it. Niall Horan on Sheboygan's Point.

Yeah, we should have a beautiful evening tonight for the 9th annual kayak regatta. Yeah, starts at Kiwanis Park tonight. Ben Olson has the details in the Weekend What's Up, powered by Pleasant View Realty's Dan Karen. 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
4: Lakeshore weather. Passing clouds this afternoon, currently 81. Tonight, partly cloudy, down to 62. Tomorrow, scattered showers expected probably mid-afternoon-ish. Tomorrow, high of 78. Scattered showers, possible thunderstorms continue tomorrow night. Into Sunday, more rain chances and a high of 84. Detailed forecast, WXERFM.com.

playing fantasy football this year. I'm the commissioner of our Sheboygan Radio Station League here, and we have the most players that we've ever had. We have a 14-team league this year. We just picked our order earlier today. I'm picking third, which I don't hate. I'll get a good player, and then I'll just gonna hang out for a while. But yeah, our draft is coming up next Wednesday night. Of course, the Packers do play tonight. Yeah, at home. Wrapping up preseason. Kickoff at 7 o'clock tonight. It's Sheboygan's Point.

It's the night competitive eater Joey Chestnut takes on the ultimate Brattoberfest platter eating challenge before the Timber Rattlers game tonight. Did you see what's on his menu? It's pretty wild. I'll talk about it in less than 10 on Sheboygan's Point. God.

0: One Republic 104.5 96.1 The Point. I don't know if you heard about this. I think we talked about it a while back when they made the announcement, but tonight is the night competitive eater Joey Chestnut takes on the ultimate Brattoberfest platter eating challenge before the Timber Rattlers game tonight in Appleton. And I was just reading what consists of the ultimate Brattoberfest platter eating challenge. Yeah, it's a lot of food. It says 7.5 pounds of food consisting of 3.5 pounds of brats, 1.5 pounds of cheese curds, a pound of sauerkraut, and 1 pound Bavarian pretzel. So that is the ultimate Brattoberfest platter eating challenge happening before the Timber Rattlers game tonight with Joey Chestnut. So that'll be funny. And I did see the Timber Rattlers also posted that a couple of Brewers are making a rehab assignment appearance tonight during the Timber Rattlers game. Looks like Abner Uribe and JoJo Romero both scheduled to pitch tonight. They've got a rehab assignment, so they'll get into the game at some point tonight. That's the Timber Rattlers game in Appleton. All right, Maroon 5 coming up. We'll get to Post Malone and Somber next on Sheboygan's Point.
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Post Malone and Morgan Wallen, 104.5, 96.1 The Point. Coming up on 3 o'clock, Miles Smith, Bruno Mars, and Olivia Rodrigo, all just after 3. It's Lewis Capaldi on Sheboygan's Point. Oh,

congratulations to our Friday Fish Dinner winners. Yes, the Friday Fish Dinner giveaway continued this morning with Ben Olson and Shoves. More chances next Friday morning on Sheboygan's Point.

0: point.
1: Very nice as we head into the weekend. Partly sunny this afternoon, high of 80. Partly cloudy, down to 62 overnight tonight. Starting dry tomorrow, partly cloudy, high of 78. Showers expected mid-tomorrow afternoon. Scattered showers, possible thunderstorms continue tomorrow night. Into Sunday, just rain chances, still some sunshine, high of 84. Detailed forecast, WXERFM.com.

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0: Ellie Goulding, 104.5, 96.1 The Point. Did you watch the show Manifest? I know I watched it. I don't remember a lot about it. I feel like it was a show similar to Lost and maybe Under the Dome. Yes, it originally aired on NBC in 2018. It was like a sci-fi mystery show. Netflix announced today that I guess this would be kind of like a spinoff or maybe a reboot. Arrivals, a new Manifest mystery from the same creative team behind the original series, is coming to Netflix. It will feature a new cast of characters and new storylines. Manifest, kind of coming back. Arrivals, a new Manifest mystery that just announced this afternoon. No release date yet, but that is officially in the works with Netflix. All right, Ava Max coming up. We'll get to Ed Sheeran and Somber next on Sheboygan's Point.
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Alex Warren and Fever Dream 104.5, 96.1 The Point. Good afternoon, it's Jeff. After 4, we'll get to Taylor Swift, Olivia Rodrigo, and Justin Timberlake after Sia.

After making over $1 billion in theaters, Disney and Pixar's Toy Story 5 is going to hit Disney Plus on September 23rd. Of course, this one off the soundtrack, Taylor Swift on Sheboygan's Point.

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7: Lakeshore weather. And partly sunny this afternoon, high of 80. Partly cloudy tonight, down to 62. Dry to start tomorrow, high of 78. Scattered showers expected mid-tomorrow afternoon. Rain chances and possible thunderstorms tomorrow night. Into Sunday, some sunshine, but scattered showers. Again, possible thunderstorms on Sunday, high of 84. Detailed forecast, WXERFM.com.

see the parties and diamonds. Sometimes when I close my eyes, 6 months of torture. You sold to some forbidden paradise. I loved you truly. You gotta laugh at

Can you relate to this trending post? It says, no, babe, your 10-minute incremental alarm starting a whole hour before you actually have to get up only make me love you more. Yes. I'm sure. One of your favorite things, yeah? Nicole says, did my husband post this? Teddy swims on Sheboygan's Point.

21 heading up to Lambeau. We got a Packers game tonight. Yes, the third and final preseason game before the start of the regular season. Nice kickoff at 7 o'clock tonight. Of course, you can listen to tonight's game and every game this season on our sister station, 1330 AM and 101.5 FM, WHBL. Benson Boone on Sheboygan's Point.

0: Sheboygan's 104.5, 96.1 The Point. Anything fun planned for the weekend? I am looking forward to checking out comedian Dimitri Martin. Yeah, he's coming to town, downtown Sheboygan tomorrow night at the Weill Center. I used to love his show on Comedy Central. It was called Important Things with Dimitri Martin. Very funny. And yes, he's got a performance at the Weill Center tomorrow night. Tickets still available. I was talking to Bill here at the radio station earlier today. I didn't know he was also going to the show tomorrow night. So yeah, we're both looking forward to it. It should be a lot of fun. Again, all the details at WeillCenter.com or in the Weekend What's Up with Ben Olson, along with the top 17 things to do this weekend, all powered by Pleasant View Realty's Dan Caron. 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

Wow, wow, wow. This takes me back. It says, Mighty Morphin Power Rangers premiered 33 years ago today. August 28th, 1993. Mastodon, Pterodactyl, Triceratops, Sabertooth Tiger, Tyrannosaurus. Nailed it. Yeah. It was kind of like the K-pop demon hunters of my day. Yeah. Bruno Mars on Sheboygan's Point. For just a

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5: And very nice tonight, partly cloudy down to 62. Should be a beautiful morning tomorrow for the Sheboygan Farmers Market. Of course, Fountain Park tomorrow morning. Dry to start tomorrow, partly cloudy, high of 78. Scattered showers rolling in mid tomorrow afternoon. And rain chances, possible thunderstorms continue tomorrow night into Sunday. Some sunshine, but again, rain chances kind of throughout the day, and a high of 84 to wrap up the weekend. Detailed forecast, WXERFM.com.

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0: turned on. 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
1: Well, happy last weekend of summer, kind of. Yeah, before most schools start back up this upcoming Tuesday. Enjoy the weekend. Philip Phillips and Homesick on Sheboygan's Point. It's

0: Lady Gaga, 104.5, 96.1 The Point. I'm sure some are heading up to the Manitowoc County Fair to check out the fairgrounds tonight. Manitowoc County Fair runs now through Sunday. I am going tomorrow. Some good friends, their son is showing a cow in the kids, calves, and costume contest tomorrow afternoon. I went last year. It's so fun. That's awesome. I do have to talk to someone, though. It's the costume contest for cows and costume contest. The name is right there. So I think they should call it the costume contest. But yeah, last year, my favorite was the kid who dressed up as Bob Ross, the painter, and his cow was a giant painting. I like that one. The winner last year, it was a Chick-fil-A themed. The cow had the sign that said, "Eat more chicken." And the little girl was dressed as the chicken. Her sign read, "Eat more beef." So, yeah, that was pretty funny. So, yeah, I'll be up there tomorrow. They've got the tractor pull in the grandstands tonight. If you need any details, of course, Ben Olson has the link for you, along with the top 17 things to do in and around Sheboygan this weekend. Just click on the Weekend Was Up, powered by Pleasant View Realty's Dan Caron at WXERFM.com with Ben Olson and Sheboygan's Point. 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
6: 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Partly cloudy, down to 62 overnight tonight. Dry to start tomorrow, high of 78. Best chance for rain this weekend, probably mid-tomorrow afternoon. Rain expected, high of 78. A chance of rain, possible thunderstorms continue tomorrow night. Into Sunday, partly sunny, but scattered showers, possible thunderstorms pretty much throughout the day on Sunday. Rain chances, anyway. Detailed forecast, WXERFM.com.

So we've got the Sheboygan County Fair coming up next weekend. I see they could use some volunteers. Yeah, the headline, volunteers needed for Dairy Ed Center at the fair. 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

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If you're heading out of town this weekend or maybe just perusing the farmer's market tomorrow morning, of course, you can take us on the go. And we've got the Free Point app for you with OneRepublic on Sheboygan's Point. Don't

0: 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Happy game day to you. Yeah, we got a football game coming up tonight. I'm sure fans are flooding into Lambeau as we speak. Packers, Cardinals, wrapping up preseason tonight. Kickoff coming up at 7 o'clock. Of course, you can listen to tonight's game and every Packers game this season on our sister station, 1330 AM and 101.5 FM, WHBL. The Brewers also playing tonight, so a little programming note. If you're looking for the Brewers game, you can catch that on a different sister station, 106.5 The Buzz. So yeah, Brewers on The Buzz tonight, Packers on WHBL. All right, Dua Lipa coming up. We'll get to Teddy Swims and Ed Sheeran next on Sheboygan's Point. Shop
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Teddy Swims, 104.5, 96.1 The Point. Hannah's coming in. Hope you have a great weekend. It's Cameron Whitcomb on Sheboygan's Point. I'll show you.

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1: WXCR Plymouth, W241 AG Sheboygan, from Cedar Grove to Cleveland, and all points in between. You've got Sheboygan's Point.